People misguidedly choose to only accept the facts that appeal to their way of thinking. 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So, this is simply about wanting to hang on to your personal...

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1: 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It's just like the same thing every day, right?
0: No.
1: Aren't you tired?
0: I just can't trust you anymore. 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

0: 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I went back to my ex for comfort, and unfortunately, I got pregnant. I didn't know what to do and felt very guilty around you. I'm sorry. I miss you. I heart you.
1: Radio-Télé Humilité 95.7 FM Stéréo.